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We're also going to be talking about what is your favorite summer smell? What is it? Love to know. Give me a call. In the meantime, new music from Stella Lefty. It's called Boston. On a

0: That is new music from Stella Lefty. It's called Boston, California Country, 100.7 KA. 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We make it easy. Frank Bell. So what is your favorite summertime smell?
1: When it rains, when it hasn't, there's a word for it, I can't remember, but when it rains, hasn't rained for a long time, and then it rains, and that smell that's in the air, those negative ions, I guess, get in the air. Is this?
0: Yeah, there's nothing like that smell after a rain. Some of the comments you shared on social, fresh cut grass. Yeah, that is a good smell. Anna Camarillo said the smell of suntan lotion, especially that with coconut in it. That is a nice smell. I don't drink that stuff, Anna. And Kim said she loves the smell of chlorine. What? My eyes are burning thinking about that. What's your favorite summertime smell?
2: I love the smell of a wet dog.
0: What? Wet dog?
2: Yeah, I just love dogs, and the smell of a wet dog is kind of musty, but it reminds me of getting my dog freshly washed.
0: Oh,
2: smelling good.
0: I don't know if people agree with you, especially the ladies.
3: Men and women both appreciate smells, but we do not appreciate the same kinds of smells. Women apparently appreciate pleasant smells. Like flowers. You give a woman a bouquet of flowers, they're like, oh, that smells like heaven. You give a man a bouquet of flowers, we're like, smells like 50 bucks. But women love flowers and perfume and potpourri and those scented candles. But men have an appreciation for unpleasant smells. Like, you ever seen a guy cleaning out a closet, and he'll find a gym bag that he's forgotten about for 5 or 6 months, you know, with sweaty workout clothes in it, and he'll open it up and like, oh, man! Charlie, come here and smell this!
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5: 101 northbound is going to be slow from Del Norte Boulevard to Rose Avenue. After that, this is on the 101 northbound right at the 126. Good news, earlier crash that was in lanes, it's been cleared, but you're still seeing some slowing in that area. Other side of the freeway, 101 southbound, your drive's going to be slow from the 126 going all the way through to just after Victoria Avenue. From the Traffic Center, I'm Brian Vance.
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0: It's called Land. It is the latest from Tyler Hubbard on 100.7 K. Hey, it's Frank Bell getting you home with the Drive at 5, brought to you by Toyota. And congratulations to Jennifer Ventura. She was the winner of Dan and Shay tickets. She's going down to Anaheim to see him in the Honda Center in November. We got more tomorrow. 8 o'clock with Dave Daniels on the drive-in. That is the K-Hay Concert Challenge. And this week, Dan and Shay tickets from 100.7 K-Hay.
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2: 101 northbound. You're going to see some patchy delays. This is from Santa Clara Avenue going all the way through to Rose Avenue. Other side of the freeway, the 101 southbound, you're going to see some patchy delays. This is from Seward Avenue going all the way through to just before the 126. And then after that, it's going to be slow and go right around Rose Avenue. From the Traffic Center, I'm Brian Vance.
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1: 101 northbound is going to be slow and go. This is from Rice Avenue going all the way through to just before Vineyard Avenue. And after that, 101 northbound right at the 126. There's reports of debris in lanes there, so watch for some slowing in that area. Other side of the freeway, the 101 southbound, you're going to be seeing delays from Seward to Victoria Avenue. From the Traffic Center, I'm Brian Vance.
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1: Ventura, the 101 southbound, you're going to see some slight delays right around the 126. On the other side of the freeway, the 101 northbound, that's going to be a smooth drive, leaving Thousand Oaks going all the way through Camarillo into Oxnard. But right around the 126, we have cleanup crews from an earlier crash. They're out of lanes and on the right shoulder, but watch for some delays in that area. From the Traffic Center, I'm Brian Vance.
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10: A better life with Dr. Sanjay Gupta.
11: When we talk about how much exercise someone should get, current guidelines call for about 150 minutes of moderate intensity exercise or 75 minutes of vigorous intensity exercise every week. New study out of the UK makes a strong case for vigorous exercise if and when you can do it. Now, researchers determined that even little bursts of vigorous exercise can significantly reduce someone's risk of 8 different diseases: dementia, type 2 diabetes, fatty liver disease, chronic respiratory disease, chronic kidney disease, immune-mediated inflammatory diseases, major cardiovascular events, and atrial fibrillation. We're not talking about complicated training programs here. Just work with what you can into your everyday life. If you are breathless and unable to speak in complete sentences, then you've hit the mark. I'm Dr. Sanjay Gupta, helping you live a better life.
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1: Leaving Thousand Oaks, the 101 northbound, that's going to be a smooth drive going all the way through Camarillo into Oxnard. But when you hit the 126, you have cleanup crews from an earlier crash out of lanes and on the right shoulder. Other side of the freeway, the 101 southbound, that's going to be a smooth drive going all the way through Ventura into Oxnard, through Camarillo and towards Thousand Oaks. From the Traffic Center, I'm Brian Vance.
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Langley and Morgan Wallen, I Can't Love You Anymore on Country Nights Live. We'll give you an update on how Shania Twain's weekend went with the Country Nights Live news update. In the meantime, here's Ella singing some Shania. Still.

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12: I don't know about you, but my social media feeds are flooded with lotions and potions and gadgets, all promising to unlock different components of longevity. But if you log off, take a step back from all the hype, you'll find that the actual keys to a longer, healthier life are hiding in plain sight. There are four of them. Number one, nutrition. The Mediterranean diet really is the gold standard. Number two, exercise. You should be getting 150 minutes of moderate intensity exercise or 75 minutes of vigorous intensity exercise every week, plus strength training and stretching. Number three, sleep. Sleep is when your body and your brain repair themselves. You should be getting 7 to 9 hours a night. And finally, number four often gets forgotten, socialization. It's not a bonus. It's a necessity for a healthy life, finding a sense of community, purpose, and belonging. I'm Dr. Sanjay Gupta, helping you live a better life.
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1: Alan Jackson is officially retired after Saturday night's massive four-hour Last Call show in Nashville. And the biggest moment came from when George Strait walked out to join him for Designated Drinker and Murder on Music Row. Fans even had to briefly evacuate Nissan Stadium for lightning. But the night rolled on with tributes from Carrie Underwood, Eric Church, and a video message from Taylor Swift, Reba, and more. Alan kept it light, reminding everyone, "I'm not dead," before closing with Where I Come From and a patriotic firework finale. The whole thing airs later this year on NBC. Meanwhile, Riley Green popped into Loser's Bar and Grill Saturday night and brought Kevin James on stage for a surprise performance of Don't Mind If I Do. And Shania Twain nearly had a wardrobe malfunction opening for Harry Styles Friday night when her sheer outfit revealed a little more than planned during Man, I Feel Like a Woman. She also dropped the title track of her upcoming album, Little Miss Twain, featuring Tanya Tucker. That's your Country Nights Live news update. I'm Bev Rainey.
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14: If I were to ask you what makes for a good night's sleep, you'd probably say a dark, quiet room, not too many things on your mind. But every night when you go to get some Z's, how often do you really think about the temperature in your bedroom? Temperature may be one of the most underappreciated factors in sleep. That's according to the Senior Vice President of Research and Scientific Affairs at the National Sleep Foundation. We often hear about lights and screens and stress, but even modest changes in temperature and airflow can influence both how quickly you fall asleep and how deeply you stay asleep. Most experts will recommend a room temperature of 60 to 67 degrees Fahrenheit. You might also experiment with your sheets and what you actually wear to bed. Play around a bit and see what improves your sleep. You might be delightfully surprised. I'm Dr. Sanjay Gupta, helping you live a better life.
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0: 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Remember back when Nate Smith tried to pull a prank on Morgan Wallen? Didn't go so well.
1: One of the nights during the tour, I may have thrown a drink at him on stage. I might have done that. And I thought I was trying to be funny. And it wasn't funny. Morgan forgave me. He forgave me. He should have kicked me off the tour. But we laughed about it. We FaceTimed. We talked it through. And he's like, man, I probably would have done the same thing, or I've done the same thing. Like, he understood. So he's a very forgiving person. He has a lot of grace. He's a good man.
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10: A better life with Dr. Sanjay Gupta.
11: When we talk about how much exercise someone should get, current guidelines call for about 150 minutes of moderate intensity exercise or 75 minutes of vigorous intensity exercise every week. New study out of the UK makes a strong case for vigorous exercise if and when you can do it. Now, researchers determined that even little bursts of vigorous exercise can significantly reduce someone's risk of eight different diseases: dementia, type 2 diabetes, fatty liver disease, chronic respiratory disease, chronic kidney disease, immune-mediated inflammatory diseases, major cardiovascular events, and atrial fibrillation. We're not talking about complicated training programs here. Just work with what you can into your everyday life. If you are breathless and unable to speak in complete sentences, then you've hit the mark. I'm Dr. Sanjay Gupta, helping you live a better life.
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1: This is Janie. I'd like to hear a Kenny song.
0: I've got the perfect song for you. Thanks so much for calling in. Here's his latest called Carry On.

with Bev Rainey is how you find us on Instagram, Facebook, TikTok. Get social with us and check out all kinds of great videos with all your favorite country artists hanging out in the studio, including this guy. It's Jason Aldean, and how far does a goodbye go? She said

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1: That's Flatland Calvary and Never Coming Back. This is Country Nights Live with Post Malone and Morgan Wallen up next by request. I had some help. It's shocking how fast such a hit song can get written.
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3: 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The music's going, the vibe's going. We kind of start spitballing ideas. We get a good chunk. Boom, the chorus. Second verse, everybody's throwing in. And then, 24 minutes, we look up. It's like, all right, let's go record the demo. And we had Morgan and Post on the demo that evening. We drove around listening from the studio to the bar that night. We were listening to I Had Some Help, Morgan Wallen, Post Malone, that night.
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26: Not all screen time is created equal, and a new study out of Sweden is helping us understand this even better. So researchers followed more than 20,000 people over nearly two decades and determined that passive screen time, like sitting on the couch and watching television, raised someone's risk of dementia. But if they did something active, like reading, puzzles, or interacting with other people, this same group of people saw their risk of dementia drop. Just like you got to put the work in to keep your body in shape as you age, you basically have to do the same thing with your brain. A couple things I have found to help: working to learn something new every day, whatever it might be, challenging yourself in some way every day, and really importantly, staying socially active. Some days that means meeting friends in person. Other days, maybe an email, a text, or a phone call. Just stay engaged. I'm Dr. Sanjay Gupta, helping you live a better life.
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did his very first show with the Grand Ole Opry. That is big achievement for a newcomer starting out in the country scene. Congratulations to Jacob Hackworth. Here's what took you so long. You told

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Next Friday, Corey Kent. 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
4: A better life with Dr. Sanjay Gupta.
5: When we talk about how much exercise someone should get, current guidelines call for about 150 minutes of moderate intensity exercise or 75 minutes of vigorous intensity exercise every week. New study out of the UK makes a strong case for vigorous exercise if and when you can do it. Now, researchers determined that even little bursts of vigorous exercise can significantly reduce someone's risk of 8 different diseases: dementia, type 2 diabetes, fatty liver disease, chronic respiratory disease, chronic kidney disease, immune-mediated inflammatory diseases, major cardiovascular events, and atrial fibrillation. We're not talking about complicated training programs here. Just work with what you can into your everyday life. If you are breathless and unable to speak in complete sentences, then you've hit the mark. I'm Dr. Sanjay Gupta, helping you live a better life.
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day, Potts Farm was a place to go. Load a truck up, hit the dirt road. Jump the barbed wire, spread the word. Light the bonfire and call the girls. King in the can and the Marlboro man. Jack and Jim were a few good men. Where you learn how to kiss and cuss and fight too. Better watch out for the boys in blue. And all this small town, he said, she said. Ain't it funny how rumors spread? 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Man, that talk is getting old. You better mind your business, man. Watch your mouth. Before I have to knock that loud mouth out. I'm tired of talking, man. Y'all ain't listening. Them old dirt.

Maroney on TV on her Revlon commercial. I'm like, hey. She is just gorgeous, isn't she? The campaign is called Be Unforgettable, and that's exactly what she is. And what I hope, if you've got a girl listening to this song, becomes Beautiful Things.

I think it's 17. I'm pretty sure it's 17 songs he's written for Jason Aldean alone. Oh my goodness. Great songwriter. Fantastic artist. John Morgan. Here's Kid Myself on Country Nights Live.

0: Hardy, Eric Church, Morgan Wallen, Tim McGraw, it's MacArthur on Country Nights Live. Can you believe that with all of the hit songs Hardy has written, he didn't even get a cut off his first publishing deal?
1: I didn't have a single cut my whole first publishing deal. Eventually got cuts off of those songs I wrote on my deal, but during the term, I didn't. And I remember I was so frustrated. Dude, I was stubborn. I don't know, dude. I guess this is going to make me sound like an egomaniac, but I was like, dude, these songs are hits. Like, somebody needs to cut one of these songs. I don't know. I was just very, very, very frustrated. Right at the end of my deal, basically, Dennis was like, dude, I want to sign you again. Like, I feel like you're this close.
2: Yeah.
1: And, man, I've been loyal, and he's been extremely good to me. So I didn't even really shop. I just was like, sure. Right at the very end of that deal, it was like 2017, I believe, and I got a Tyler Farr cut. I Should Go to Church Sometime. Wrote it with Brinley Addington and Sarah Turner, and I found out it's going to be the single. And I was just like, oh my God.
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6: 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But if you log off, take a step back from all the hype, you'll find that the actual keys to a longer, healthier life are hiding in plain sight. There are four of them. Number one, nutrition. The Mediterranean diet really is the gold standard. Number two, exercise. You should be getting 150 minutes of moderate intensity exercise or 75 minutes of vigorous intensity exercise every week, plus strength training and stretching. Number three, sleep. Sleep is when your body and your brain repair themselves. You should be getting 7 to 9 hours a night. And finally, number four often gets forgotten, socialization. It's not a bonus. It's a necessity for a healthy life, finding a sense of community, purpose, and belonging. I'm Dr. Sanjay Gupta, helping you live a better life.
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1: This is Wesley. Remember you talked to me a few days ago?
0: Yeah, I remember you.
1: I do have a song request.
0: Yeah, what's that?
1: Well, I was going to see if, are you able to play Keith Urban?
0: I love Keith Urban.
1: It's going to go out to my dad's land.
0: Awesome. We'll get that done for you. Thanks for calling in the show tonight.

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0: Painted You Pretty. It's Hudson Westbrook. This is Country Nights Live. You'd be amazed at how many times an artist is looking back at you when they're on stage. Hudson loves it when the fans know all his deeper cuts.
1: I think the coolest part is when I'm playing the deep cuts in the album, like the songs that like no one really should know, and the whole front row knows them, and I'm like, geez, you know, it's really cool to see because those are the ones that mean the most to me sometimes, too. Like, the ones that never get the huge spotlight. It's like, dang, y'all really know this, and y'all are going to the 11th, 12th, 15th song on the album, and y'all are listening to it, you know? And that means a lot to me, so it's cool to see.
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16: When you need your body to perform, but some of your muscles are having trouble, other muscles can sometimes help compensate. This is a great thing short term, but long term, it can lead to serious and even chronic aches and pains. So if you've got nagging stiffness or irritation somewhere, don't push through it. Try to figure out why it's happening and how you can correct it. Strength and conditioning specialist Dana Santa says, performing exercises at a deliberate tempo makes it easier to notice when the wrong muscles are taking over, and also gives the intended muscles a chance to engage before that compensation kicks in. Dana suggests that starting with primary movement patterns such as squatting, hinging, pushing, pulling, rotating, and core can help make compensation easiest to identify and to address. I'm Dr. Sanjay Gupta, helping you live a better life.
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Red Akins with a Grand Ole Opry invitation. It was a huge moment. Oh, man. Well deserved, too. Here's John and Boots Off. This is Country Nights Live.

with Bev Rainey. Instagram, Facebook, TikTok. I know that you are doom scrolling. Scroll on over to us. With Bev Rainey. We'd love for you to follow us, friend us, get social with us. Ella Langley and Morgan Wallen. Here's I Can't Love You Anymore.

I was talking to Luke Bryan about this song. He goes, yeah, it's Big Summer Fun. So now that's what I'm calling Luke Bryan from now on. It's his new nickname, Big Summer Fun. He went with it. Here's Country and She Knows It. Country Nights Live.

0: Wish you well. Vincent Mason. So where exactly is he from?
1: I'm from Roswell, Georgia. It's about 30 minutes north of Atlanta. And I live in Nashville now. So that really kind of feels like home to me. I moved there. I went to Ole Miss for 1 year. And I started writing songs like in the dorms there. And I moved to Nashville in the middle of COVID. So that's kind of where, like, I went to Ole Miss for a little bit, but Nashville's where I lived on my own for the first time. I've been there coming up on 5 years now, so that kind of feels like home to me.
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10: A better life with Dr. Sanjay Gupta.
11: I'm feeling lucky to have my college-age kids home with me for a few weeks this summer. And one of the things I know we're going to be talking about, AI. I've started to use it more often at the hospital to get fresh takes on patient problems that I'm trying to solve. And for my girls, well, I know that they are navigating college now with these new powerful tools. Something, frankly, that you and I couldn't have even imagined when we were in school. But while it may be tempting to outsource your studying and your work to these large language models, I beg you not to. And that's because AI chatbots tend to reproduce what researchers call weird viewpoints. That's an acronym: Western, Educated, Industrialized, Rich, and Democratic. Look, AI isn't going away, and admittedly, it can be a really powerful tool, but you don't want it doing your thinking for you. I'm Dr. Sanjay Gupta, helping you live a better life.
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1: Alan Jackson is officially retired after Saturday night's massive four-hour Last Call show in Nashville. And the biggest moment came from when George Strait walked out to join him for Designated Drinker and Murder on Music Row. Fans even had to briefly evacuate Nissan Stadium for lightning. But the night rolled on with tributes from Carrie Underwood, Eric Church, and a video message from Taylor Swift, Reba, and more. Alan kept it light, reminding everyone, "I'm not dead," before closing with Where I Come From and a patriotic firework finale. The whole thing airs later this year on NBC. Meanwhile, Riley Green popped into Loser's Bar and Grill Saturday night and brought Kevin James on stage for a surprise performance of Don't Mind If I Do. And Shania Twain nearly had a wardrobe malfunction opening for Harry Styles Friday night when her sheer outfit revealed a little more than planned during Man, I Feel Like a Woman. She also dropped the title track of her upcoming album, Little Miss Twain, featuring Tanya Tucker. That's your Country Nights Live news update. I'm Bev Rainey.
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12: Not all screen time is created equal, and a new study out of Sweden is helping us understand this even better. So researchers followed more than 20,000 people over nearly two decades and determined that passive screen time, like sitting on the couch and watching television, raised someone's risk of dementia. But if they did something active, like reading, puzzles, or interacting with other people, this same group of people saw their risk of dementia drop. Just like you gotta put the work in to keep your body in shape as you age, you basically have to do the same thing with your brain. A couple things I have found to help: working to learn something new every day, whatever it might be, challenging yourself in some way every day, and really importantly, staying socially active. Some days that means meeting friends in person. Other days, maybe an email, a text, or a phone call. Just stay engaged. I'm Dr. Sanjay Gupta, helping you live a better life.
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I think this will be one of the most important songs written in 2026. Check out the lyrics. It's Dan and Shay with Say So. Absolutely beautiful song. 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

0: Chase Matthew talking about his musical success.
1: I've always been around music. I've always wanted to be an artist, and I've always wanted to just create, you know. And so I was a PC guy. I got tired of my computers crashing, and I went on Marketplace, found me a MacBook Pro, a 2012 MacBook Pro. It was like $200 or $300. And I had already had the microphone that I got off one of my buddies. I traded him an Xbox for it. And that was the game changer, man. That was what, you know, kind of started it all was that that song that I wrote on there, man. It's called County Line. I wrote it in my bedroom, and I was renting a bedroom for like $400 at that time. And the roof was leaking. I'd be asleep. It'd start raining and water dripping on my feet. And, you know, so, but, you know, started from the bottom, and now we're here, man. God is good. And, yeah, man, to anybody who wants to chase their dreams, man, get on Marketplace.
0: I got a little addiction to Marketplace myself lately. Here is Chase Matthew with Lauren Elena. It's All My Exes. This is Country Nights Live.

She looks so pretty when the makeup on. You should hear her talking to her mama on the phone. I love it when she raps to

0: Kane Brown's Woman on Country Nights Live. I've got Tucker Wetmore up next for you, and he's got a great story about a little bit of motivation for him moving to Nashville.
1: So we get in the car, we find a place called The Rudder on Old Hickory. We go there, and as soon as we show up, I'm like, this is my speed. This is dope. And this whole time, I'm like looking for a sign. Like, God, give me a sign. I need to know if this is the right move. Waiters come up, they're talking, like, where are you from, blah, blah, blah. Manager comes up, and he goes, you're not from around here, are you? I go, no, sir, I'm not. He goes, you moving for music? I was like, yeah, I'm trying to. And he goes, well, we got a stage right here. When you're not working, you can come play for the people that are eating here just to get some reps in and whatnot. And, like, that's the coolest thing in the world. Like, you don't know me from Adam, but she was like, yeah, I'm going to take shots. You got a job if you move here. And I never took him up on it, but I was like, that man right there is probably one of the reasons why I chose to move to Nashville. I was like, that's my sign right there.
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16: I don't know about you, but my social media feeds are flooded with lotions and potions and gadgets, all promising to unlock different components of longevity. But if you log off, take a step back from all the hype, you'll find that the actual keys to a longer, healthier life are hiding in plain sight. There are four of them. Number one, nutrition. The Mediterranean diet really is the gold standard. Number two, exercise. You should be getting 150 minutes of moderate intensity exercise or 75 minutes of vigorous intensity exercise every week, plus strength training and stretching. Number three, sleep. Sleep is when your body and your brain repair themselves. You should be getting 7 to 9 hours a night. And finally, number four often gets forgotten, socialization. It's not a bonus. It's a necessity for a healthy life, finding a sense of community, purpose, and belonging. I'm Dr. Sanjay Gupta, helping you live a better life.
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Country Nights Live, it's Bev Rainey. Thank you, as always, for being a part of the show. Don't forget, we've got newcomer Atlas on the show with us this Friday. Corey Kent next Friday. And the list just goes on and on and on throughout your summer. Here's Luke Bryan, Someone Else Calling You Baby.

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Morgan and Don't We on the Overnight Ride. I love this song. He's just getting started. Deep into the songwriting circles of Nashville comes out Graylin James. It's just water at a wedding. Listen to these lyrics. They're like, oh, see what you did there. The Overnight Ride. Well, I did.

0: Jordan and Luke, we buy dirts. The overnight ride, 615-737-1033. The number here in the studio, Tyler, and for Justin for a few days. Is your job safe from AI, you think? Well, I think what we're finding out is a lot of people try to put AI in the place of humans and then realize, this isn't going as smoothly as we thought it would. But what do I know? I mean, you know, this is not AI. I am not AI. You cannot replicate this brilliance with computers. Now, Rachel, you think your job's safe from AI?
1: Yeah. I onboard new hires.
0: So you onboard new hires.
1: Yeah.
0: There is a list here of what they thought was the safest jobs from AI. It went from hairdressers to politicians to teachers. Massage therapists, of course. And then I didn't know we still called these people that undertakers. Really?
1: I feel like funeral service.
0: You're like funeral home director or something. But, I guess they always do joke that they will never go out of business because...
1: Right. Everybody dies.
0: The inevitable, I guess. Jeez. Very uplifting topic here.
1: Death and taxes. General directors and accountants.
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10: A better life with Dr. Sanjay Gupta.
11: I'm feeling lucky to have my college-age kids home with me for a few weeks this summer. And one of the things I know we're going to be talking about, AI. I've started to use it more often at the hospital to get fresh takes on patient problems that I'm trying to solve. And for my girls, well, I know that they are navigating college now with these new powerful tools. Something, frankly, that you and I couldn't have even imagined when we were in school. But while it may be tempting to outsource your studying and your work to these large language models, I beg you not to. And that's because AI chatbots tend to reproduce what researchers call weird viewpoints. That's an acronym: Western, Educated, Industrialized, Rich, and Democratic. Look, AI isn't going away, and admittedly, it can be a really powerful tool, but you don't want it doing your thinking for you. I'm Dr. Sanjay Gupta, helping you live a better life.
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New music from the band Perry there in Psychological on the Overnight Ride. It's Tyler in for Justin. Wishing Kane the best, still recovering from that golfing injury. It's Woman. Hey, it's not-

0: Dolph Quicken.
1: John Party, the boots are off. The overnight ride, 615-737-1033, the number here in the studio. It's Tyler Reese in for Justin. Be back in a few days. Be back just in time for the 4th of July. And of course, the big bash downtown Nashville, the fireworks, the live music, the drone show. 2 days of fun this year in downtown Nashville. Of course, they've got the big Disney special as well that will be showcasing the talents and the extravagance of now downtown Music City for the 4th of July. You guys going to be doing anything fun for the 4th, you think? We'll probably be doing the huge. The huge being hanging outside, adult beverages, grilling out. Janine, you guys going to be grilling out for the 4th?
2: Oh, absolutely.
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2: Uh-huh.
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17: Everyone poops. It's not just the name of a classic potty training book. It's a universal truth. Even though everyone does it, almost no one wants to talk about it. Dr. Tricia Pasricha wants to change that. She's the author of a new book. It's called You've Been Pooping All Wrong. And she says there are three critical P's of pooping. The first is propulsion. Both the voluntary push you exert and the involuntary contractions that happen naturally within your body. Top line, when you feel the need to go, don't hold it. The second P is pliability. which refers to stool softness. The keys to this one are making sure you're drinking enough water and eating enough fiber. And the last P is for pelvic floor. If you can get your knees up above your waist while you're on the toilet, like on a stool or a garbage can or a stack of books even, that can make all the difference. I'm Dr. Sanjay Gupta, helping you live a better life.
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Chase Matthew holding it down on the overnight ride. Tyler Reese and for Justin. Love this one. This is an earworm for sure. Never coming back. Little Texas country. It's Flatland Cavalry.

Luke Combs being by you and going international in July. I want to go along on this tour. Listen to these dates. Sweden, Paris, France, Amsterdam. You kidding me? Ireland as well? Take me with you. See Overnight Ride.

0: We all just want to be heard. Ella Langley, the album The Tour, Dandelion, The Overnight Ride. Have you listened to this album yet? It's fantastic. From Kojo, Banks of the Trinity, including Horseback.
1: He's a ranch hand in a pinch, man. 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Cause she's a gold digger with a quick trigger. A cast iron skillet swinging lid flip.

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0: Kenny and Carrie On, the new album coming for us in September, late September, Silver Sands Marina, including Carry On. The Overnight Ride, 615-737-1033, the number here in the studio. Tyler Reeson for Justin, thank goodness. I'd never had to use dating apps. I had an old boss, him and his wife, I think had one too many glasses of wine one weekend and created a dating profile for me on a dating website. That was fun to figure out. Why are these people emailing me? What is going on right now? But they're saying you and I and everybody's losing interest in the dating apps. They prefer the face-to-face interaction stuff. What a concept, right? Trouble in paradise. It's never easy out there. In Loveland, seems to be the case here for Megan. What's going on out there, Megan?
1: He was too fancy for me.
0: Oh, he just...
1: He lived close to the Governor Club, and he was the CEO of a lighting company. I don't know what lighting company, but... And then my sister cleaned his house and told me she found his leopard silky underwear, and I was done.
0: This is amazing. Even the dog got excited about

0: that one.
1: Yeah. I was like,
0: let's back it up here. What's your sister digging through his underwear drawer for?
1: She cleaned his house and did his laundry.
0: Oh, she did his laundry too?
1: I got her the job because he was looking for somebody. I was like, oh, my sister does that. And then she called and she's like, you're never going to guess what I found. I was like, oh my gosh, what? Leopard underwear. I was like, ew.
0: Yeah. There you go.
1: I don't think those would have fit in Dixon down at the bar.
0: You don't think there's a guy sitting down in leopard print underoos sipping on a cold Busch Light?
1: Actually, Dixon is changing a lot, so he might fit in very well.
0: You're saying there's a chance?
1: But there is a chance. There's a chance for everybody.
2: 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The Overnight Ride will be right back.
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If you're going for breakfast through McDonald's drive-thru this morning, don't order a MacArthur and cheese. They don't think it's funny. I tried. Hardy, Eric, Morgan, Tim, along for the ride. The Overnight Ride with Brantley Gilbert.

Charles Wesley Godwin and Luke Combs together. What a combo they are, right? New music, The Overnight Ride, Better That Way. It's Tyler Reeson for Justin for a few days. It's Corey and Co. Rocky Mountain Low. That's

I will come clean. I still haven't seen Toy Story 5. I know. I'm disappointed in myself. I knew it. I knew you, Taylor Swift, in the overnight ride.

0: It's Dan and Shay and Say So. Song for their friend Ben, Gone Too Soon. 615-737-1033. The number here in the studio. This is the Overnight Ride. Tyler Reese in for Justin for a few days. Well, you know what? I always just thought that this one thing referred to one thing specifically as far as the benefits of taking said prescription. Lucky enough to say not a lot of prescriptions currently. But, you know, I don't know. I mean, as long as I can remember, whenever anybody would say these words, it only meant one thing. See if Diana agrees with me here. Diana, when I say, now get this, when I say the little blue pill, the little blue pill, what do you think of? I mean, isn't it kind of obvious there?
1: I thought the little blue pill was Viagra.
0: That is exactly what that means. Now, scientists have discovered another side effect of the little blue pill. Can you guess what it is?
1: Side effect. Well, heart attack for one.
0: No. They say that it's hearing. They're supposed to increase your ability to hear.
1: Oh, wow.
0: From the little blue pill. So I think wives all over the world should be aware whenever they hear their husband now in the living room go, I heard that. Don't you think so?
1: That's a good idea.
0: I heard that. Next thing you know, you hear the door slam and the car starts. The garage door opens. She's out of here. Where are you going so fast? Is it something I said? Oh, boy.
2: 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The Overnight Ride will be right back.
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11: As someone who's been married nearly 25 years, I'll tell you, there's a lot of great things about having a spouse. And according to a new study out of the University of Miami Health System, marriage might even be linked to a lower risk of cancer. Why? Well, the researchers said people who are married are less likely to engage in risky behavior. They're more likely to get a nudge to go to regular preventive medicine appointments and screenings. And they have a partner to share the load of family obligations, household chores, and finances. No one is saying you should get married in the pursuit of better health. But if you are single, how can you build a strong support system to maybe get some of these same benefits? Do your own research, find out what's important, and then hold members of your squad accountable and let them hold you accountable as well. That can provide a lot of support. I'm Dr. Sanjay Gupta, helping you live a better life.
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Ellen Morgan can't love you anymore. On the overnight ride, it's Tyler Reese in for Justin. We'll see you back here tomorrow. Have a great rest of your day. It's new from Blake Shelton. Ain't it?

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0: Randy's back in the bottle. This is the Overnight Ride. Tyler Reeson for Justin. The number in the studio, 615-737-1033. I was lucky enough through most of my, school days of dodging summer school, but that was always, I felt like a curse at the end of the school year in late May. They'd be like, guess what? Summer school. And you're like, no. Haley's done teaching summer school the way it sounds. What grade do you teach anyway, Haley?
1: Fourth grade.
0: How is that?
1: It was fine, but it was busy.
0: Yeah. What's some of the funniest things you saw students do at summer school this year?
1: Well, today we had water day, and they had water balloon fights. And I had one kid put five balloons over another kid's head and bust it. It was
0: kind of
1: funny.
0: Wow. Is he in the gifted and talented?
1: Is it what?
0: I said, is he in the gifted and talented section of the class?
1: He's in the trouble section of the
0: class. Oh, no. Well, maybe he's not challenged enough and you need to challenge him more and he wouldn't be smashing balloons over his friends' heads.
1: Yeah.
0: Haley, I think this is on you. We're going to turn this around. Is that how parent-teacher conferences go sometimes?
1: Sometimes it's a roller coaster.
0: I can't imagine.
2: We get you through the night or the early morning, depending on your perspective. The Overnight Ride will be right back.
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You think he's been back on the golf course yet, Kane Brown, after that nasty golf ball to the side of the noodle 23 stitches later? This is the overnight ride.

0: Shane Proffitt, the overnight ride, 615-737-1033, the number here in the studio. Tyler Reese in for Justin for a few days. And I have to ask when he gets back if he gets this amount of spam call. You guys getting spam calls again? I mean, here's another one coming in here.
1: I'm Paige with Medicare benefits.
0: Hi, Paige.
1: Do you have Medicare Part A and B?
0: I like chocolate pudding.
1: I'm sorry, I didn't catch that. Do you have Medicare Part A and B?
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15: A better life with Dr. Sanjay Gupta.
16: Not all screen time is created equal. And a new study out of Sweden is helping us understand this even better. So researchers followed more than 20,000 people over nearly two decades and determined that passive screen time, like sitting on the couch and watching television, raised someone's risk of dementia. But if they did something active, like reading, puzzles, or interacting with other people, this same group of people saw their risk of dementia drop. Just like you gotta put the work in to keep your body in shape as you age, you basically have to do the same thing with your brain. A couple things I have found to help: working to learn something new every day, whatever it might be, challenging yourself in some way every day, and really importantly, staying socially active. Some days that means meeting friends in person. Other days, maybe an email, a text, or a phone call. Just stay engaged. I'm Dr. Sanjay Gupta, helping you live a better life.
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0: New from Bradley Gilbert's A Good Damn with the overnight ride, Tyler Reese for Justin. And man, oh man, a lot of weather delays for big shows over this past weekend. Alan Jackson was at that big finale show, an amazing night. Weather delay. Morgan had a weather delay in Death Valley as well.
1: Rumors going all over town. Can't keep my name out the mouth these days. Yeah, they say.

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Yeah.

Carry On from Kenny Chesney. Round two going on to the Sphere in Vegas and the new album on the way in September. Silver Sands Marina from Kenny, The Overnight Ride.

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0: It's John Morgan, Kid Myself, the album Carolina Blue, his debut album, that is. This is the Overnight Ride. It's Tyler Reese and for Justin for a few days. Well, how about this? They're coming back for July. Julie's on the phone here in line four. Julie, do you like margaritas?
1: Yeah.
0: So for America's 250th, the big 250 birthday for America, they're bringing back the, remember the Dollarita margaritas?
1: Yes.
0: The 10-ounce margaritas they're bringing back for July. At Applebee's, the Dollaritas are back.
1: Nice, yeah.
0: How much tequila do you think's really in a Dollarita?
1: Probably not much. I doubt there's too much. It's really crap tequila.
0: It probably is, yeah. They'll say, I had 5 Dollaritas, and I would probably need 2 days to recover from that. Help!
2: 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You're on the Overnight Ride. 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

An eventful weekend for Russell Dickerson. Got to throw out the first pitch while he and his little boy did at the Milwaukee Brewers game against the Chicago Cubs.

sane. It's Tyler Nance. Keeps me sane. He's got a premier mustache going on right now. Next level stash. He needs one of those turn and twists on the side there. The overnight ride. It's Corey and Co. Rocky Mountain Low. That's

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I must be ranch because I'd be dressing. I know the FIFA World Cup attendees from all over the world are falling in love with ranch. I'll see you in two songs. The Overnight Ride. She said-

0: Parker and Killamy, the overnight ride, 615-737-1033, the number here in the studio. It's Tyler Reese in for Justin for a few days. We love ice cream this time of year. I love ice cream all 12 months of the year. I'm an equal opportunity ice cream employer. They say, though, ice cream fanatics, this is your sweet spot. They say right now they're eating 11 scoops of ice cream a week. Seriously? And I got my wife mint chocolate chip the other day, and on accident, I realized it was half the fat. That was not on purpose. That was an accident. But then she ate twice as much.
1: We're here for you. Second and third shifters, we are here for you. More of the overnight ride is next.
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Lauren and Chase and all my exes on the overnight ride. And the priorities change when you become a girl dad. It's Cole Swindell. This is new music on the overnight ride. I

0: Luke Bryan, the overnight ride, Tyler Easton for Justin, and don't do Megan Maroney dirty, because, well, one guy did, and she wrote a song about him, and then spray stenciled the lyrics all the way from his front steps to his big old truck.
1: Honestly, like, that's like another type of level. Like, that's so smart.
0: Yeah, that is definitely next level.

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0: the great Stephen Wilson Jr. and Gary. The Overnight Ride, 615-737-1033, the number. It's salaryson for Justin for a few days. Are you kidding me, Marianne? I thought this was like a typo or something here, but you have an AOL email? The AOL dream is still alive over there? My goodness. This email address is like that car buried in the back of the garage with a giant tarp over it, and you pull it off and the dust flies everywhere. And
1: so
0: you find
1: an open email.
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1: AOL, it's even older, I'm sorry.
0: Did this come with the CD-ROM you got in the mail?
1: Yes, sir.
0: Yikes. Jessica's still on dial-up over there.
1: I used to put pillows and blankets around it, so it wouldn't wake my parents up in the middle of the night.
0: Yeah, well, glad I wasn't the only one illegally downloading music.
1: Hey, that LimeWire was my best friend.
0: Did you ever use Napster?
1: Yes, I did Napster. I blew up my dad's computer with Napster.
0: I did with LimeWire. But you remember, like, LimeWire? You, like, start in the morning and then go to school and come back and, like, 69% of the song was downloaded. You're like, this was literally 10 hours ago.
1: Yeah, it was a lot.
2: Be right back. Third shifters and those that avoid the sun. Thank you for being part of our family. The Overnight Ride will be right back.
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Jason Aldean, the overnight ride at Sal Racin for Justin. We've got porta potty problems. Oh boy. Get into that in a couple songs. A royal flush with Jacob Hackworth. You don't

0: Sutton and Westbrook, Panty Do Pretty on the Overnight Ride, 615-737-1033. The number here in the studio. Sal Reason for Justin. 4th of July, he'll be back. And so will, the porta potty scenario for a lot of people, right? Try to avoid those if I can. Ooh, but this did not go well for this guy. I don't know if I could come back from this. Megan, you've used a porta potty before, right?
1: Yes, I have.
2: Have you ever dropped anything down the hole?
1: No. The last one I used was at Earth Day at Centennial Park, and it was...
2: I can only imagine.
1: I can handle gross, but I couldn't handle that. I came out. I was like, I can't. No.
2: Yeah, that'll make you go... Well, there's a guy that dropped his sunglasses in a porta potty, and he reached down and tried to grab them, and guess what happened next?
1: What?
2: He fell into the porta potty.
1: How? He must have been really drunk.
2: I'm not sure. I don't even know if he found his sunglasses. Do we know if he found his sunglasses? No, we don't. He just fell into... Can you imagine how disgusting that would be?
1: They must have been pretty important.
2: That is a crappy situation.
1: That is a real crappy situation.
2: That is so gross. Almost as gross as the headline I saw today. They said 70% of Nashville's downtown trash.
1: Yeah.
2: Most of the trash is liquid because it's not an open carry for beverages downtown. So they say when everybody gets to the end of Broadway, they all just dump their drinks into the trash. So then now, when it gets so hot in the summertime, these trash bins are literally buckling and exploding from the heat and being 70% liquid.
1: That's disgusting.
0: Pass.
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0: Bailey Zimmerman there. Yeah, you know, we all make mistakes, right?
1: I know. He seems like a nice guy, though.
0: He does. You know, sometimes when you're surrounded by the wrong people, things tend to continue to happen. Probably am willing to guess that he's no longer a Marriott Bonvoy Rewards member after what happened to the hotel room, though.
1: I would say that's a good bet.
0: You think so?
1: I think that's a good bet, yeah.
0: $16,000. TVs, dang, holes in the wall.
1: That's crazy.
0: Well, they dropped all the charges because, well, he cleared his tab. And the sun will rise tomorrow. It's Gavin Adcock.

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13: A Better Life with Dr. Sanjay Gupta.
14: When we talk about how much exercise someone should get, current guidelines call for about 150 minutes of moderate intensity exercise or 75 minutes of vigorous intensity exercise every week. New study out of the UK makes a strong case for vigorous exercise if and when you can do it. Now, researchers determined that even little bursts of vigorous exercise can significantly reduce someone's risk of 8 different diseases: dementia, type 2 diabetes, fatty liver disease, chronic respiratory disease, chronic kidney disease, immune-mediated inflammatory diseases, major cardiovascular events, and atrial fibrillation. We're not talking about complicated training programs here. Just work with what you can into your everyday life. If you are breathless and unable to speak in complete sentences, then you've hit the mark. I'm Dr. Sanjay Gupta, helping you live a better life.

California Country K-Hey. Hope you weren't sleepless last night in your own bedroom. Getting up on a Tuesday morning wake-up call. Dave Daniels checking in 6:05. Here we go. Inch our way closer to the big holiday weekend.

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1: The red, white, and blue. I'm not seeing, I don't know, maybe I'm not in the right neighborhood or whatever, but I was telling somebody this the other day, like 1976, the bicentennial, 200 years. And I was a young man. And I just remember it was very patriotic, even though the times were tough. We were going through a gas crunch back then and gas lines. My brother was in the Air Force. We traveled up to Bangor, Maine. It's an Air Force base up there, right on the tip of the United States. It's the first line of defense. And he was stationed up there. So we drove up to Maine. We took the New England route, went up through Massachusetts and Rhode Island, Connecticut, into Maine. Driving in Maine is kind of like driving in California. It's a really long state. You get in Maine, you're like, are we ever going to get out of this state? Anyway, we got to Maine. We got to Bangor, Maine. And it was very hot. It was very humid 4th of July. But I just remember that the town was decked out in red, white, and blue. And there was a nice 4th of July parade. And we went to that. And there was fireworks. And hopefully, we're going to see a lot of that. But just not seeing a lot of red, white, and blue. I'd love to see everybody get their flag out. Be proud to be an American, no matter which side of the aisle you are on. We live in the greatest country in the world, the United States of America. And proud to be an American, absolutely. And we'll celebrate 4th of July and 250 years of independence. Unbelievable. Speaking of that, we've got fireworks coming up on Saturday. We've got fireworks coming up Friday and Saturday. Saturday, we will be simulcasting the Thousand Oaks Toyota, or the Thousand Oaks Spectacular fireworks display, the Caneo Park and Recreation District, and the city of Thousand Oaks. Our friends over at Thousand Oaks Toyota sponsoring the musical simulcast at 9 o'clock. 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Now, there are fireworks on Friday in downtown Ventura. 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You'll be able to watch the fireworks in Ventura, enjoy the musical program over 95.1 on your radio. And then Saturday, if you're in the Camarillo area, we will simulcast the Camarillo, City of Camarillo fireworks from the Camarillo Premium Outlets. 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So, and that's brought to you by We Are Airstream Ventura. So lots of ways to enjoy and celebrate the 4th of July. We will be doing it right here on our radio stations here in Ventura, here at KHAY and over at 95.1 KBBY. And don't forget, on your radio. It's kind of like that game where you say, you know, in my pants. I saw a great video on that the other day. You have to say, you know, listen, on your radio, on your radio. 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All right, 12 minutes past 6 o'clock. We are up and running on a Tuesday morning wake-up call, and got music on the way for you. Nate Smith coming up. Looking forward to welcoming him to this year's Ventura County Fair. Morgan Wallen on the way. Local news, too, but right now, traffic.
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3: Hey, just got word of a hot spot in Santa Paula, west side of Highway 126 at Timber Canyon Road. Looks like a car fire. It's over to the right shoulder, and crews are on the way to check that out. Ventura Freeway, the 101, you're looking great right now. No problems and no slowing in either direction. Also, a trouble-free trip both ways on the 118. Looking good, no accidents, no stalls, and for the moment, no slowing. From the Traffic Center, I'm Alan Lee.
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We'll see him at this year's Ventura County Fair. Nate Smith, Fix What You Didn't Break, 20 past 6. And a Tuesday morning wake-up call. Local news on the way after Morgan Wallen. And don't we

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1: A woman is dead and several other people injured after an accident yesterday where a Tesla crashed into a cafe in Simi Valley. The car jumped the curb near Madera Road and Strathern Place. For reasons that aren't clear, the Tesla crashed into an Urbane cafe and hit several pedestrians. At least six people were hit and one woman died. November's election results could reshape how California funds health care. Hospitals and a major health workers union agreed to remove two measures from the November ballot. However, a separate proposal to tax billionaires is moving forward. President Trump says he's unsure if he'll sign the bipartisan housing bill. This is an attempt to address housing shortages and affordability. Sports: Angels lost to the Seattle Mariners 6-2. Dodgers beat the Athletics 9-4. You can listen to all the Dodgers games on Ventura County's home for the Los Angeles Dodgers. 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I'm
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1: Roadway's still in good shape. If you're making your way through Santa Paula, though, we've got a hot spot on the 126 westbound at Timber Canyon Road. There is a car fire. Looks like that's over to the right shoulder, but crews could be causing a bit of a delay there. If you're traveling the 101, the Ventura Freeway, looking really good. No problems, no slowing either way. Highway 23, 118 to the 101, more parked to Thousand Oaks. It's a great drive. From the Traffic Center, I'm Alan Lee.
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0: Is getting you ready to have a sensational summer. 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

0: California Country K. Hay. Ella Langley, Be Her. 6:39 in the morning wake-up call. I guess she broke the internet the other day when tickets for her tour went on sale. And her shows at the Greek Theater look like they are sold out. Don't worry. We've got some tickets that we will be giving away a little bit later on this year. So, Ella Langley and Be Her. Big song, her big new album, Dandelion, is out. And it's fantastic. You should take it. Take a moment and stream it.
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0: Speaking of Ella, when she's out on the road, she loves to go thrift store shopping. She loves swinging into vintage stores while she's out on tour, just seeing what speaks to her that day. Jackets and bags are usually what she's eyeing. She'd find some fun in downtown Ventura, wouldn't she? You bet she would. Megan Maroney says that she had a scary moment while filming a music video in a wedding dress. She did a cold plunge with the wedding dress on, and it kind of went over her head and got her, you know, stuck, and it was problematic. And she got a little panic attack and finally got the dress off her face and was able to breathe. Crazy things can happen when you're filming a music video. And Morgan Wallen says that his biggest accomplishment in life so far is having his father say that he's proud of him. And it's always a big moment when your father tells you that they're proud of what you're doing. Because sometimes dads just don't get what we do and why we do it. But he says, he pulled me aside and said, son, I'm proud of you. After everything that's happened to you, you're still going. You're still making music. You really accomplished a lot in your life. Be proud of it. And it made him tear up, and I was happy to hear that. So that's cool. It's a cool story. All right, stand by. Got more music on the way for you on this Tuesday morning wake-up call. Jason Aldean coming up. Also, Corey Kent, big song for him called Rocky Mountain Low. As we get your Tuesday morning up and running here on 100.7 K. Hay in the morning wake-up call.
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2: Santa Paula crews are still working with a car fire on the west side of Highway 126 near Timber Canyon Road. CHP and fire crews are on the scene, and it's all over to the right shoulder. 101, the Ventura Freeway, looking great right now. No problems to report in either direction. And checking your ride on the 118, both ways, looking really nice right now. No slowing that we can see at the moment. From the Traffic Center, I'm Alan Lee.
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0: California Country, K-Hank and Rocky Mountain Low from Corey Kent. Little help from Cole Wetzel. Dave Daniels, 652, as we get you up and rolling on this Tuesday morning wake-up call. Community quiz just right around the corner. Give you a chance to pick up an oil change, front-end alignment from Gold Coast Acura, and a pair of tickets out to America 250 as we celebrate America's 250th year of independence. Make sure that you are tuned in coming up in the next 20 minutes. Hey, coming up tomorrow night as we head into July, downtown Ventura on California and Main for the cool summer rewind boogie nights happening with the Ventucky Stompers. 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Make sure you get out there and enjoy yourself. All right, stand by. Got music on the way for you from Megan Maroney, Luke Combs, and more all coming up next here on a Tuesday morning wake-up call.
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2: Santa Paula, that problem's still there on the west side of Highway 126 at Timber Canyon Road. It's a car fire. Everything is off to the shoulder, and CHP and fire crews are on scene, so going to see a bit of a slowdown there. Heading up and down the 101, the Ventura Freeway, it's in great shape right now. No problems to report. And the 118, also a good drive in both directions. Not even seeing any slowing. From the Traffic Center, I'm Alan Lee.
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16: Everyone poops. It's not just the name of a classic potty training book. It's a universal truth. Even though everyone does it, almost no one wants to talk about it. Dr. Tricia Pasricha wants to change that. She's the author of a new book. It's called You've Been Pooping All Wrong. And she says there are three critical P's of pooping. The first is propulsion. Both the voluntary push you exert and the involuntary contractions that happen naturally within your body. Top line, when you feel the need to go, don't hold it. The second P is pliability, which refers to stool softness. The keys to this one are making sure you're drinking enough water and eating enough fiber. And the last P is for pelvic floor. If you can get your knees up above your waist while you're on the toilet, like on a stool or a garbage can or a stack of books even, that can make all the difference. I'm Dr. Sanjay Gupta, helping you live a better life.
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0: California Country K, Hank, looking at some morning clouds. And then sun late this afternoon. High today in Camarillo, 70, 60 right now. Riley Green, Change My Mind on 100.7 K in the morning wake-up call.
1: If you showed up, I wouldn't let you in. 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

0: California Country K-Hey, and I knew it, I knew you. It's Taylor Swift and the Morning Wake-Up Call with Dave Daniels. And, of course, big news is that Taylor and Travis are going to tie the knot coming up on Friday, July 3rd. That's the date that everybody says it's going to happen, and it's supposed to happen at Madison Square Garden. We've got an inside scoop on the vows that will be exchanged coming up this Friday between Taylor and Travis. We got inside Travis's camp, and we're able to find out exactly what he's going to say when he vows his self to Taylor at the wedding.
1: And now, an exclusive look at Travis Kelce as he writes vows for his upcoming wedding to Taylor Swift.
2: Dear Taylor, thank you for being the most hottest girl in my world. You are very nice and hot, too. Every day with you is like winning another Super Bowl because you are pretty and smell good too and friendly, and you know lots of stuff like words and books and probably history too. I love how you are smart and cool and you sing good songs too. You are so good with words and I promise that I will support you in all of your dreams. Unless your dreams are to make me eat spinach and kale because those things are yucky poo. I promise to always share my fries with you. Well, some of my fries. And I also promise to never ask if we are almost done shopping, even if I am getting tired of shopping and my feet get tired. And I can't wait to spend the rest of my life with you and eat lots of burgers and chicken wings together and kiss all the time. You are so hot and you make me want to be a better man, because I love that you are hot. I love you, and I hope you love me too. From Travis.
1: This has been Travis Kelce writing his wedding vows. Congratulations, Taylor and Travis, as you begin your new journey in life together.
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0: That's pretty spot on.
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4: Yeah, problem still there on the west side of Highway 126 at Timber Canyon Road. Car fire is being mopped up over to the right shoulder, so a little bit of a slowdown there. Otherwise, not bad. In fact, not really seeing any delays. The 118, it is a little slow eastbound coming away from Highway 126. Highway 33, you are moving along both ways between Ojai and Ventura. No trouble. From the Traffic Center, I'm Alan Lee.
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5: 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And a pair of tickets out to the Reagan Library, America 250, their exhibit, celebrating America's 250 years of independence. Absolutely great exhibit, great artifacts at the Reagan Library in Simi Valley. 805-853-5429 on the request lines, 805-345-2600 on the text line with your answers to this question. According to a new survey, 65% of people say this is as American as apple pie. What is it? 805-853-5429 on the request lines, 805-345-2600 on the text line. According to a new survey, 65% of people say this is as American as apple pie. What is it? 7:20 and the morning wake-up call. Looking at morning clouds, little afternoon sun, final day of June. Check local news coming up. Right now it's Ella and Morgan. I Can't Love You Anymore on K-Hate.

0: Ella Langley, Morgan Wallen, I Can't Love You Anymore. It's California Country, K-Hay, and the morning wake-up call, 723. 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Compliments of Gold Coast Acura and a pair of tickets out to the Reagan Library's America 250, celebrating America's 250 years of independence. 805-853-5429 on the request lines. According to a new survey, 65% of people say this is as American as apple pie. What are you thinking?
1: Morning, Dave. Would it be fireworks?
0: Fireworks. Good answer. Not fireworks, though.
2: Or, you know, we can't think of anything other than food. It's got to be like barbecue.
0: Barbecue, but no, it's not barbecue, but this goes really good with barbecue. 805-853-5429 with your answers on the request line, or you can text us at 805-345-2600 with your answers. 724. Good luck.
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4: Democratic officials in California are praising a Supreme Court decision that allows ballots to be counted after Election Day. In a 5-4 decision, the court said the law only requires that the votes be cast on Election Day. Governor Newsom called it a win for voters. Safe and Sane fireworks are now on sale in California through July 4th. They are the only type of fireworks you can legally use, and they're designed to stay on the ground. Aftershocks from the devastating earthquakes in Venezuela are complicating rescue efforts. Officials continue to comb through rubble and collapsed building to search for the thousands who remained missing. The death toll has risen to more than 1,700. Sports: Angels lost to the Seattle Mariners 6-2. Dodgers beat the Athletics 9-4. You can listen to all the Dodgers games on Ventura County's home for the Los Angeles Dodgers. Groovy 106.3 from the News Center. I'm Alan Lee.
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4: Simi Valley, watch out on the Ronald Reagan Freeway, East 118 at Cooner Drive. A metal post went down in the middle lane. Santa Paula on the west side of Highway 126. Looks like that car fire is out and cleared. Traffic is moving along right now. It's eased out pretty nicely. 101, the Ventura Freeway, still in really good shape right now. No problems or slowing in either direction. From the Traffic Center, I'm Alan Lee.
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14: Are we there?
0: Yeah, you're there. What's up?
14: Oh, boy. How about beer?
0: That's the one.
15: Cold beer. Cold beer. Cold beer.
16: Cold beer.
15: Cold beer. Cold beer.
14: Okay. All right.
0: Who is this?
14: Dave.
0: Hey, Dave. Got a oil change or front end alignment compliments of Gold Coast Acura for you and a pair of tickets out to the Reagan Library for their big America 250 exhibit going on right now, celebrating 250 years of independence. Congratulations, man.
14: Thank you. Appreciate it.

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1: And Simi Valley on the East 118 at Cooner Drive, a metal post was knocked down. It's in the middle lane right now. Definitely a hazard there. Drive carefully. 101, the Ventura Freeway, you're looking great. No problems to report in either direction. Highway 126, both ways between the 101 and the 5, Ventura to the Castaic Junction, you are looking good. Highway 23, 118 to the 101, moving right along from the Traffic Center. I'm Alan Lee.
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3: A better life with Dr. Sanjay Gupta.
4: For decades, the prevailing wisdom for someone who's had a heart attack has been to put them on beta blockers for the rest of their life. But new research suggests that might not be necessary, and that the benefits of these medications probably taper off after a year or two. On the whole, and for the average person, beta blockers are very safe and very effective. But, as with any medication, they can come with a cost. A financial one, and also potential side effects. We're talking about things like fatigue, dizziness, dry mouth, dry eyes. I want to be clear when I say that you absolutely should talk to your doctor before starting or stopping any medication. Point is, if you're years out from a heart attack and you're in otherwise good health, you might want to ask your doctor about discontinuing beta blockers. You'll want to, of course, keep up a healthy lifestyle, diet, exercise, and sleep. I'm Dr. Sanjay Gupta, helping you live a better life.
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4: Not all screen time is created equal, and a new study out of Sweden is helping us understand this even better. So researchers followed more than 20,000 people over nearly two decades and determined that passive screen time, like sitting on the couch and watching television, raised someone's risk of dementia. But if they did something active, like reading, puzzles, or interacting with other people, this same group of people saw their risk of dementia drop. Just like you gotta put the work in to keep your body in shape as you age, you basically have to do the same thing with your brain. A couple things I have found to help: working to learn something new every day, whatever it might be, challenging yourself in some way every day, and really importantly, staying socially active. Some days that means meeting friends in person. Other days, maybe an email, a text, or a phone call. Just stay engaged. I'm Dr. Sanjay Gupta, helping you live a better life.

0: Jelly Roll and Heart of Stone at California Country KHA in the morning wake-up call with Dave Daniels as we get ready to give you a chance to win tickets to see Dan and Shay with the KHA Concert Challenge coming up in just a couple of minutes. But right now, it's time for your Tuesday morning
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0: The main reason Will Smith did The Fresh Prince of Bel-Air was that he owed $2.8 million in back taxes and needed the money. 70% of his pay for the first three seasons of the show were garnished by the IRS.
1: Useless bits of information.
0: You're required to have a net worth of $5 million to open a Taco Bell franchise and $2 million of personal liquidity.
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0: If you spell out every number, 8 is the first number alphabetically, 0 is the last, and 1 billion is the first number that has a B in it.
1: Useless bits of information.
0: And finally this morning, Polish or Polish is the only word in the English language that changes its meaning and pronunciation when capitalized. And that is your Tuesday morning
1: useless bits of information.
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3: Yeah, problem still there in Simi Valley on the Ronald Reagan Freeway, East 118 at Cooner Drive. Somebody took out a light pole and metal post is still in the middle lane, so definitely a slowdown there. As for the Ventura Freeway, not too bad right now. A little slow northbound approaching Highway 126, that's really about it. Highway 23, busy southbound near Olson Road. From the Traffic Center, I'm Alan Lee.
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1: Oh, what?
2: Good morning.
0: Hi there.
2: Am I number 15?
0: You didn't even ask how I'm doing. You went right for the kill.
2: Good morning, Dave. How are you?
0: Right for the kill. Am I caller 15? Otherwise, I won't be nice to you, Dave.
3: Good job.
2: Good morning, Dave.
0: Hello. You are caller 15. Of course you are.
2: Excellent.
0: Who is this?
2: My name is Mia.
0: Where are you from?
2: Oakview.
0: All right. Well, hey, you're off to see Dan and Shay in concert.
2: Excited.
0: It is our K-Hay Concert Challenge. Dan and Shay, Honda Center, coming up in November. Two great guys. Great show. Pair of tickets for you. And you tell us who's sending you to the show.
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1: Of course, 4th of July coming up. 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I don't know. Whatever you've got. But make sure you're tuned to your radio at 100.7 at 9 o'clock on the 4th of July for the Thousand Oaks fireworks display brought to you by Thousand Oaks Toyota. Now, if you're in the Camarillo area and you're going to be watching the fireworks from over at the Camarillo Premium Outlets, I live right across the highway from those. What we do is we get a big boom box, tune the radio to 95.1. KBBY for the simulcast of the Camarillo fireworks show at 9 o'clock on 95.1 KBBY. Okay? And you can listen there. That is brought to you by We Are Ventura Airstream, or We Are Airstream Ventura. 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And then Friday, day before Thanksgiving, where am I at? Wake up, Dave. Come on. Day before 4th of July, Ventura will be having a fireworks demonstration Friday night at 9 o'clock, and you'll be able to simulcast that in the Ventura area on 95.1 KBBY. So make sure that you're tuned to your radio. Enjoy the fireworks with the simulcast. It's always great. I think you'll enjoy it. And appreciate our sponsors. Appreciate you listening. And please, don't stream. I know I'll get emails. I was listening on the streaming. It just didn't match up. Of course it didn't. We already know that. That's why we're telling you. All right. And happy 4th of July. Enjoy your holiday weekend. Stick around. I got more music on the way for you on this Tuesday morning wake-up call. Dylan Scott, Megan Maroney coming up for you in just a couple of minutes. You stand by for that. 8:13 in the morning wake-up call.
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3: In Simi Valley, crews are still working with this problem on the Ronald Reagan Freeway, East 118 at Cooner Drive. A car took out a light pole, and there's a metal post in the middle of the road, so do look for delays there. Otherwise, we're looking good. The Ventura Freeway, a little slow northbound, approaching Highway 126. Other than that, you got a great drive in both directions. From the Traffic Center, I'm Alan Lee.
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1: A woman is dead and several other people injured after a Tesla crashed into a cafe in Simi Valley. It happened about 2:30 in the afternoon when the car jumped the curb near Madeira Road and Strathern Place. For reasons that aren't clear, the Tesla crashed into an urban cafe and hit several pedestrians. Six people were hit. One woman died. Governor Gavin Newsom has signed a new bill into law that makes big changes to the mental health diversion program. The bill gives the judges ability to deny mental health diversion sentences if the convicted person is shown to be a high-risk individual. And it's going to be hot in the Midwest and East. So-called major heat dome is bringing sweltering temperatures. In sports, the Angels lost to the Mariners 6-2. Dodgers beat the Athletics 9-4. You can listen to all the Dodgers games on Ventura County's home for the Los Angeles Dodgers. Groovy 106.3 from the News Center. I'm Alan Lee.
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1: All righty, good news in Simi Valley for the 118 eastbound at Cooner Drive. That metal pole has cleared off the roadway and traffic is easing out pretty nicely now. Traveling the 101, that's in great shape. No really major delays anywhere. Highway 126 from Ventura eastbound all the way to the 5 to Castaic Junction, looking really good right now. From the Traffic Center, I'm Alan Lee.
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0: 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From K-Hey.

0: California Country K. Hank, Luke Holmes, Be By You. It's Dave Daniels, glad to be here with you on this Tuesday morning wake-up call. And I want to remind you, you know, as we head into the holiday, you're going to be doing lots of grilling. You're going to be out there cooking burgers and dogs and tri-tip and everything. 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Luke Bryan and George Burge coming up, plus Blake Shelton's Stay Country, Die Trying. It's all coming up next.
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2: Well, roads have quieted down pretty nicely. In fact, we don't have a single problem out there. And we don't really have a whole lot of delays either. The Ventura Freeway, it's been a great drive all morning. Still is, both ways. As for the 118, you got a little eastbound delay approaching Santa Clara Avenue. And Highway 126 heading eastbound from the 101 all the way to the 5, the Castaic Junction, full speed ahead. From the Traffic Center, I'm Alan Lee.
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0: 9:49 and ride. George Burge teaming up with Luke Bryan and Dave Daniels getting ready to launch you into 30 minutes of nonstop California country. We get you settled into your workday, and we've got your sensational summer challenge word coming up. Want to get you qualified for the San Diego Zoo Nighttime Zoo. Returns to San Diego Zoo. Acrobats and dancers experience the awe-inspiring wildlife moments all evening, happening now at the San Diego Zoo through August the 9th. And we've got a family four-pack of tickets coming up for you. 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It's a sensational summer with 100.7 KHEY. And music on the way for you from Warren Zeters, Low Cash, Morgan Wallen, and more. All coming up next here on a Tuesday morning wake-up call.
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2: Roadway's pretty quiet right now. We don't have any problems to report. And our freeway's looking really good. The Ventura Freeway, we're not really seeing any delays anywhere. And the East 118 is going to bog down a bit from Highway 126 over to Santa Clara Avenue. But you know what? You're moving the whole way. Highway 23 between the 118 and the 101, Moore Park to Thousand Oaks. It's a good drive both ways. From the Traffic Center, I'm Alan Lee.
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California Country, K-Hay. Stella Lefty. Boy, I really love that song. It's called Boston. And Dave Daniels, 9:15 in a Tuesday morning wake-up call. All right, here's your challenge word to head over to khay.com and have a chance to win a family four-pack of tickets out to the San Diego Zoo Nighttime Zoo, happening now through August the 9th. 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

0: That's Morgan Wallen's Don't We, California Country K. Hey, Dave Daniels getting ready to step aside, and Miss Sarah is coming in next. And she's got you covered with 30 minutes of nonstop California country. She's got another keyword for you coming up for the sensational summer. And, of course, she's got the Boatyard Pub giveaway at lunchtime. So hang with her throughout the day, and she'll get you till 2 o'clock. Frank Bell will jump in and get you home this afternoon on the Toyota Drive. And I'll be back tomorrow as we get over the hump and be one day closer to that holiday weekend out in front of us as we celebrate America 250. Hope you have a great day. Enjoy it. And I will see you tomorrow morning, 6 a.m. here on the Morning Wake Up Call. Till then, be safe.
1: Stand by. Another 30 minutes of nonstop California country is on the way next.
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0: getting ready to celebrate the 4th of July. Kay Hayes turning it all the way up again in Thousand Oaks. We're proud to team up with the Conejo Recreation Park District for the most spectacular fireworks around, okay? Here's the best part. You don't just watch it, you feel it. 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
12: Not all screen time is created equal. And a new study out of Sweden is helping us understand this even better. So researchers followed more than 20,000 people over nearly two decades and determined that passive screen time, like sitting on the couch and watching television, raised someone's risk of dementia. But if they did something active, like reading, puzzles, or interacting with other people, this same group of people saw their risk of dementia drop. Just like you gotta put the work in to keep your body in shape as you age, you basically have to do the same thing with your brain. A couple things I have found to help: working to learn something new every day, whatever it might be, challenging yourself in some way every day, and really importantly, staying socially active. Some days that means meeting friends in person. Other days, maybe an email, a text, or a phone call. Just stay engaged. I'm Dr. Sanjay Gupta, helping you live a better life.

0: 100.7 K. Hey, Kane Brown says he feels alone in the music world and he just wants a friend in the industry. So he's friends with Patrick Mahomes and he says he relates more to athletes because at one time he wanted to be one. He's like, Pat's cool and he's normal. He's like, that's something also that I love because a lot of people have egos. He says, I shut down around that, which is kind of funny because I've heard some people say the same thing about him. But anyway, he does have some artists that he texts back and forth with, Morgan Wallen, Chris Young, Jason Aldean. But yeah, I guess he just wants more friends. I got Kane on the way. It's 100.7 K. Hey.
1: Stand by. Another 30 minutes of nonstop California country is on the way next.
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17: Everyone poops. It's not just the name of a classic potty training book. It's a universal truth. Even though everyone does it, almost no one wants to talk about it. Dr. Tricia Pasricha wants to change that. She's the author of a new book. It's called You've Been Pooping All Wrong. And she says there are three critical P's of pooping. The first is propulsion. Both the voluntary push you exert and the involuntary contractions that happen naturally within your body. Top line, when you feel the need to go, don't hold it. The second P is pliability, which refers to stool softness. The keys to this one are making sure you're drinking enough water and eating enough fiber. And the last P is for pelvic floor. If you can get your knees up above your waist while you're on the toilet, like on a stool or a garbage can or a stack of books even, that can make all the difference. I'm Dr. Sanjay Gupta, helping you live a better life.
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Kay, hey, bringing the heat with a sensational summer. 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Right now, tickets for Nighttime Zoo at San Diego Zoo. When the sun goes down, the energy goes all the way up. Acrobats, dancers, live entertainment, seriously cool wildlife moments all night. Right now through August 9th. And Kay Hayes got your shot to win a family four-pack of tickets right now. Today's challenge word is panda, P-A-N-D-A. 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
16: If I were to ask you what makes for a good night's sleep, you'd probably say a dark, quiet room, not too many things on your mind. But every night when you go to get some Z's, how often do you really think about the temperature in your bedroom? Temperature may be one of the most underappreciated factors in sleep. That's according to the Senior Vice President of Research and Scientific Affairs at the National Sleep Foundation. We often hear about lights and screens and stress, but even modest changes in temperature and airflow can influence both how quickly you fall asleep and how deeply you stay asleep. Most experts will recommend a room temperature of 60 to 67 degrees Fahrenheit. You might also experiment with your sheets and what you actually wear to bed. Play around a bit and see what improves your sleep. You might be delightfully surprised. I'm Dr. Sanjay Gupta, helping you live a better life.
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A grocery store in Florida's got beef with this guy who got caught shoplifting. He put a ribeye and a large brisket in his pants. Well, they ended up getting it back. I don't think they really wanted it, though. It's 100.7. Hey, hey. Blame.

0: Shania Twain almost suffered a wardrobe malfunction Friday night. She was opening for Harry Styles. She wore this sheer black outfit, this Spanx underneath, and not a lot of coverage, okay? So she squatted down performing Man, I Feel Like a Woman. Everyone around here got a very exposed view. In other news, she released the title track of her upcoming album, Little Miss Twain, with Tanya Tucker. I am so here for it. It's 100.7. Hey, hey.
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10: Not all screen time is created equal, and a new study out of Sweden is helping us understand this even better. So researchers followed more than 20,000 people over nearly two decades and determined that passive screen time, like sitting on the couch and watching television, raised someone's risk of dementia. But if they did something active, like reading, puzzles, or interacting with other people, this same group of people saw their risk of dementia drop. Just like you got to put the work in to keep your body in shape as you age, you basically have to do the same thing with your brain. A couple things I have found to help: working to learn something new every day, whatever it might be, challenging yourself in some way every day, and really importantly, staying socially active. Some days that means meeting friends in person. Other days, maybe an email, a text, or a phone call. Just stay engaged. I'm Dr. Sanjay Gupta, helping you live a better life.
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Lennon Chevrolet in Santa Paula and Fillmore present our national anthem. A salute to the men and women currently serving and to those who have served our country in the armed forces. From a grateful nation, thank you.

bestie, welcome to Tuesday. Hopefully it's a pretty easy day for you. I am Miss Sarah. I've got Luke Combs right now on 100.7. Hey.

0: 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The word is HARBOR. 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

0: 100.7 K. Hey, I've always said who you are when you're alone is who you are. So let me throw this out there. There's a tech founder who really woke up and chose chaos because he's saying the future of privacy is basically non-existent. His take? Humans behave better when they're being watched. Be serious, sir. He's predicting this world where cameras, drones, satellites, your phone, everything is creating this sensor ecosystem where you can't hide. His solution to privacy concern? Just live with integrity. I mean, he's not wrong. Because nothing says peace and warning like knowing a drone might be judging you for eating shredded cheese straight out of the bag. But anyway, obviously people are pushing back because it's not about the tech. It's about who's watching, who owns the data, who gets to decide what good behavior even is. Let's be honest, half of us aren't even the same person at Target as we are at home in our pajamas. And now you want to put on surveillance? I mean, solid, but I guess there's one thing that I pride myself on is you cannot question my integrity. So who you are when you're alone is who you are. John Party on the way. 100.7. Hey, hey.
1: 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Another 30 minutes of nonstop California country is on the way. 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
12: When we talk about how much exercise someone should get, current guidelines call for about 150 minutes of moderate intensity exercise or 75 minutes of vigorous intensity exercise every week. New study out of the UK makes a strong case for vigorous exercise if and when you can do it. Now, researchers determined that even little bursts of vigorous exercise can significantly reduce someone's risk of 8 different diseases: dementia, type 2 diabetes, fatty liver disease, chronic respiratory disease, chronic kidney disease, immune-mediated inflammatory diseases, major cardiovascular events, and atrial fibrillation. We're not talking about complicated training programs here. Just work with what you can into your everyday life. If you are breathless and unable to speak in complete sentences, then you've hit the mark. I'm Dr. Sanjay Gupta, helping you live a better life.
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0: people actually taking bets on Taylor Swift's wedding. Okay, Stevie Nicks and Tim McGraw are reportedly set to perform at the wedding Palooza Friday. I don't know, that's what some people are calling it. One person said she's invited so many people that it's going to be bigger than the Met Gala. Okay, I believe that. So how much does this all cost? A luxury wedding planner estimates over $20 million. Last year's national average for a wedding in America was $36,000. That's crazy. Anyway, I guess it's a betting frenzy going on at Kalshi and Polly Market, all these online betting things about a wedding. You know, either way, I love this for them. Like, they deserve happiness. It's California country. Hey, hey.
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0: So I hear there's a car show this weekend in Fillmore. That sounds like it's going to be a lot of fun. Maybe I'll put my truck in it. I mean, so what if I have duct tape on the window? It's custom. Listen, there's a whole lot of stuff going on tomorrow, July 1st. Grab your boots, head downtown Ventura. Yes, the Summer Rewind Boogie Night Series happens every Wednesday, 6 to 8. You can get the whole lineup at downtownventura.org. I am Miss Sarah. Thank you for hanging out with me today. I'll see y'all back here tomorrow. It's California Country. Okay, hey.
1: Stand by. Another 30 minutes of nonstop California Country is on the way next.
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14: Not all screen time is created equal, and a new study out of Sweden is helping us understand this even better. So researchers followed more than 20,000 people over nearly two decades and determined that passive screen time, like sitting on the couch and watching television, raised someone's risk of dementia. But if they did something active, like reading, puzzles, or interacting with other people, this same group of people saw their risk of dementia drop. Just like you got to put the work in to keep your body in shape as you age, you basically have to do the same thing with your brain. A couple things I have found to help: working to learn something new every day, whatever it might be, challenging yourself in some way every day, and really importantly, staying socially active. Some days that means meeting friends in person. Other days, maybe an email, a text, or a phone call. Just stay engaged. I'm Dr. Sanjay Gupta, helping you live a better life.
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7: It's 30 minutes of nonstop California country. Yeah.

day, Potts Farm was a place to go. 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Jack and Jim were a few good men. 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Them old dirt

100.7 K. Hey, well, as you know, life can throw you a lot of curveballs. 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This is a song about that. Tyler Hubbard's new song called Land. 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

0: 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Luke Bryan.
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0: Riley Green on playing college football in his hometown for Jacksonville State University.
1: Playing football in college probably taught me some accountability, you know, as an 18-year-old kid, having to, you know, make yourself get up and go to class and go to practice as opposed to your parents, you know, making you do it, you know, and having a country music career is kind of the same way, you know, nobody's making you go to these shows and show up at these early mornings and traveling like I am. It's kind of like you can have a career as big as you want to, as you know.

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3: We talk a lot here about ultra-processed foods and the many ways in which they can negatively impact your health. They've been linked to weight gain, obesity, type 2 diabetes, cardiovascular disease, even cancer. And now a new study out of UCSF found that high ultra-processed food intake was associated with something called intramuscular fat, which is exactly what it sounds like. That's fat inside your muscles, which can cause them to become weaker. Now, in this particular study, the researchers noticed more wear and tear and pain in people's knees because of weakened thigh muscles. Cutting back on ultra-processed foods isn't easy. The CDC estimates at least half the calories in our diet come from ultra-processed foods. But if you're looking to eat cleaner, cutting out sugar-sweetened beverages, that may be the best number one thing you can do to try and get started. I'm Dr. Sanjay Gupta, helping you live a better life.
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0: Kane Brown is called Lose It, California Country 100.7 K. Hey, Kane Brown said over the weekend in an interview he spends more time hanging out with athletes. He's more comfortable with them than musicians, especially his friend Patrick Mahomes.
1: First of all, I think it's awesome that my job has got me where I can hang out with Pat and just be friends with him. And Pat's a cool dude, and he's normal. And that's another thing that I also love, because a lot of people have egos.
0: Yeah, and he says Patrick Mahomes, no ego at all. I wonder if Patrick is going to take, like, Kane Brown and his wife to Taylor Swift's wedding this weekend. I'm thinking he's going to be there with Travis Kelce. He's a friend of Travis's, just saying. New music now from Stella Lefty. It's called Boston.

That is Hudson Westbrook, 100.7 K-Hay. The Sensational Summer's underway on 100.7 K-Hay. Every week we've got different tickets to different theme parks. This week we're sending you to San Diego Zoo. And that family four-pack coming up just after 3 o'clock this afternoon here on K-Hay.

0: That's Ella Langley. It's called Be Her on California Country 100.7 K. Hey, Frank Bell. I know you're wondering, Frank, what are you doing line dancing? It's only Tuesday. It's not 4th of July weekend. Well, I'm practicing for tomorrow night. Come on. Get in line. Ventucky Stopper is going to be playing for you tomorrow night. Free line dancing lessons for you downtown Ventura. Californian made every Wednesday night. It's the Summer Rewind Boogie Night Series. Downtown Ventura, 6 to 8. Free line dancing tomorrow. It is free. So we hope to see you there. All right. Go ahead. Twirl. Left. Tomorrow night at 6 o'clock.
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9: Everyone poops. It's not just the name of a classic potty training book. It's a universal truth. Even though everyone does it, almost no one wants to talk about it. Dr. Tricia Pasricha wants to change that. She's the author of a new book. It's called You've Been Pooping All Wrong. And she says there are three critical P's of pooping. The first is propulsion. Both the voluntary push you exert and the involuntary contractions that happen naturally within your body. Top line, when you feel the need to go, don't hold it. The second P is pliability, which refers to stool softness. The keys to this one are making sure you're drinking enough water and eating enough fiber. And the last P is for pelvic floor. If you can get your knees up above your waist while you're on the toilet, like on a stool or a garbage can or a stack of books even, that can make all the difference. I'm Dr. Sanjay Gupta, helping you live a better life.
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Morgan Wallen this afternoon, 100.7 K. Hay. During our sensational summer, it's time for you to have some fun. Oh, man, last week it was Hurricane Harbor, Los Angeles. 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You got till 4 o'clock.

0: Kenny Chesney is back at the Sphere tomorrow night. Tickets only $113. That's because it's a weeknight show versus his 4th of July show, which is sold out, resale value, like triple that. But $113 to see him tomorrow night if you slip away to Vegas. I don't know. Maybe you're on summer break. Our kids are, too. They've almost had a month off of school. And, you know, they'll be back in school at the end of August and early September. I don't know. Are they having fun? How are you keeping them entertained? I mean, what's been the best part of summer for you so far?
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8: A better life with Dr. Sanjay Gupta.
9: I'm feeling lucky to have my college-age kids home with me for a few weeks this summer. And one of the things I know we're going to be talking about, AI. I've started to use it more often at the hospital to get fresh takes on patient problems that I'm trying to solve. And for my girls, well, I know that they are navigating college now with these new powerful tools. Something, frankly, that you and I couldn't have even imagined when we were in school. But while it may be tempting to outsource your studying and your work to these large language models, I beg you not to. And that's because AI chatbots tend to reproduce what researchers call weird viewpoints. That's an acronym: Western, Educated, Industrialized, Rich, and Democratic. Look, AI isn't going away, and admittedly, it can be a really powerful tool, but you don't want it doing your thinking for you. I'm Dr. Sanjay Gupta, helping you live a better life.
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Woohoo! 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

0: That is Ella Langley, 100.7 K-Hay, and Ellen Graham of Oxnard was our Ella Langley ticket winner on our K-Hay Concert Challenge on Friday. She's going to be checking out Ella Langley at the Greek in October. And in the month of November, Dan and Shay will be at the Honda Center in Anaheim. If you want to go, Dave's got another pair of tickets tomorrow morning as you start your Wednesday, 8 o'clock, and he's simply going to take caller 10 and set you up for Dan and Shay in Anaheim on Friday night, November 6th. That's tomorrow morning with the K-Hay Concert Challenge.
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11: You know, summer is a great time to re-examine how much time your kids are spending on social media, along with what they are seeing and who they are engaging with. Ask them how the posts in their feed make them feel. These apps are built to be addictive, so kids, all of us in fact, will keep coming back for more, even when we are made to feel worse. It's bizarre. You might need to help your son or daughter reset their algorithm by unfollowing certain accounts and following or interacting with more positive ones. They might need suggestions of other healthier things to do, or to see you leading the way by example and putting your own phone away. In the run-up to bedtime, everyone's phone should go away, no questions asked. And if you need some help, sort of, I guess, resetting expectations, try engaging parents of your kids' friends for a more coordinated effort. I'm Dr. Sanjay Gupta, helping you live a better life.
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11: You know, it's funny, when I think back to what the typical American dinner looked like when you and I were kids, there's usually some kind of meat featured at the center of the plate. Vegetables are there, but often thought of as a side dish. More and more, though, we are coming to realize that a plant-based diet, with little or no meat even, is going to be a healthier way to eat for just about everyone. New study out of the University of Hawaii Cancer Center found that eating a high-quality plant-rich diet that includes whole grains, vegetables, and fruits may prevent cognitive impairment even when people start that diet in their late 50s and 60s. Yeah, it's important to make sure you're getting enough protein, fats, complex carbohydrates. Just because you cut out or even cut back on meat, though, is not a license to eat whatever you want. Focus on eating whole, real foods. I'm Dr. Sanjay Gupta, helping you live a better life.

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0: 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I forgot.
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7: Camarillo, the 101 northbound, you're going to be seeing delays from just before Lewis Road going all the way through to Central Avenue. After that, you're going to see some slowing. This is from Rice Avenue going all the way through to after Rose Avenue. Other side of the freeway, the 101 southbound, watch out for some delays from Vineyard Avenue going all the way through to before Rose Avenue. From the Traffic Center, I'm Brian Vance.
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Brand new Chase Matthew on California Country 100.7 K. Hey, well, for the rest of work week, we're going to see mid-60s here in Ventura, near 70 in Simi Valley. And Kenny Chesney tomorrow night back at the Sphere. I just checked the tickets, still $113 if you want to go. The weeknight tickets.

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0: 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There's your Zach Top and Frank Bell. Dodgers back in action again tonight. Up in Sacramento playing the A's. It's so weird saying Sacramento and the A's. But, yeah, we're going to be saying the Vegas A's soon. You know, they'll move to Vegas in 2028. Meantime, first pitch, 6:40 tonight. 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And make sure you sign up at khay.com. Anytime they hit a grand slam during the season, that means we draw for another Blue Sapphire L.A. Dodger-inspired pendant from the George Thompson Diamond Company in Camarillo. And Brianna of Oxnard's already won one. Diana and Ventura, you could be next. Again, you only need to sign up once, khay.com. And go Dodgers! Hopefully we'll see a grand slam tonight as they play the A's up in Sacramento at 6:40.
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2: Camarillo, the 101 northbound is going to be slow and go from just before Lewis Road going all the way through to Rose Avenue. After that, it's going to be a smooth drive going all the way through into Ventura. Other side of the freeway, the 101 southbound, watch out for delays from Seaward Avenue going all the way through to just before the 126. From the Traffic Center, I'm Brian Vance.
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4: Everyone poops. It's not just the name of a classic potty training book. It's a universal truth. Even though everyone does it, almost no one wants to talk about it. Dr. Tricia Pasricha wants to change that. She's the author of a new book. It's called You've Been Pooping All Wrong. And she says there are three critical P's of pooping. The first is propulsion. Both the voluntary push you exert and the involuntary contractions that happen naturally within your body. Top line, when you feel the need to go, don't hold it. The second P is pliability, which refers to stool softness. The keys to this one are making sure you're drinking enough water and eating enough fiber. And the last P is for pelvic floor. If you can get your knees up above your waist while you're on the toilet, like on a stool or a garbage can or a stack of books even, that can make all the difference. I'm Dr. Sanjay Gupta, helping you live a better life.
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